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It is so big. She looks like one of those rap guys' girlfriends. But, you know, who understands those rap guys? They only talk to her because she looks like a total prostitute, okay? I mean, her butt is just so big. I can't believe it's just so round. It's like out.

0: I want you, I need you, oh God. I need these beautiful things that I've got.
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0: something to say? 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

0: We went from sunshine to more rain. We have a dreary Wednesday. We'll call it dreary with some rain on and off and clouds in our forecast for today and then back to sun tomorrow.
1: Weird, though. This weekend was supposed to be all sunny and nice, and then now, 50-50 chance of showers Friday and Sunday. Environment Canada, what are we doing here?
0: I don't know. Who do we blame? Is it them?
1: Yeah. Yeah, let's blame them. That sounds good.
0: Okay. Okay.
1: Here's Devin Cole, Z99. If any-

It just sounds different after you've heard it live. Foo Fighters, Z99 on a rainy Wednesday morning. Regina waking up a little bit later today, I would say. Here's Serena Ryder, Z99.

What a song, Bruno Mars at 99. 6 o'clockers, that's you. 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
3: Arcola going full on Arslola this morning, heading downtown. Looks like it's backed up all the way from University Park Drive to almost the bypass. Let us know what's going on, 306-936-9999. And break the bank, a reminder, it does not end now. It is just every single Tuesday at 7:45. So set a reminder. Here's Maroon 5, Cardi B, Girls Like You.

0: the lessons I've learned.
1: Another great band to see live. I love their concert. One Republic, Z99. And Shauna, people were flying in from all over the country to see that show last night. Friend was on a plane with a guy from Winnipeg. This was his 30th Foo Fighter show, including two he's done in Tokyo.
2: What?
1: He's followed them everywhere. He was in Fargo. He's going to Edmonton. This guy loves the Foo Fighters. Let us know how the show was for you. Here's Olivia Dean, Z99.

0: Mornings on Z99.
1: What did you think of the Foo Fighters last night? Megan says, we were there. It was great. My phone is low on storage, so I was very present. My ears will be ringing for a week. But thank you, Foo Fighters. Remember to tell your friends to come to Regina. They said they would, so they better. Here's Taylor Swift. I knew it. I knew ya.

0: Aromas.
1: Congrats to new mom, Lady Gaga. That's where she's been for the last few months. Arcola's still backed up. It is slow. Heading downtown, University Park, backed up all the way, not quite to the bypass anymore, but pretty far back there. If you see anything on the roads, 306-936-9999. And look for this guy in Saskatoon this weekend for the CCMAs. He's nominated for 7 of them. Cameron Whitcomb, Z99.

0: That was a chilly start this morning after a beautiful night at Foo Fighters. Hey, Kyla.
1: So you have to catch the bus.
2: Yeah, you should, like, wear a sweater. Sweater weather.
0: Definitely sweater weather. Now, looking ahead in the forecast, there's a good-looking stretch coming up. Come on, Mother Nature. We need it as we get closer to fall. Fall officially arrives Tuesday. And we need that sunshine out for our farm families. This is one of my favorite songs. It's just so different. Tame Impala and Jenny. It's Dracula.

Olivia Dean, Man I Need. Good morning, Shauna Foster with you. Well, the end of summer may be here, but lots of happy campers. Fall campsite reservations now open for provincial parks. Let's just hang on to summer. Here's

gotta be somebody. There's Nickelback. Does it get cold at night? Oh my God, yeah. Furnace is kicking on. Cold in the morning too, but look at this day. We're seeing the sweet side of September now. Here's Olivia Rodrigo with Drop Dead.

0: What's trending with Shauna Foster.
1: Well, I guess he's going it alone for now anyway. Hours after Ed Sheeran addressed the backlash over rapper Macklemore being ousted from his tour for pro-Palestinian comments on stage, his remaining four opening acts have all quit Sheeran's tour, including Billie Eilish's brother, Phineas.
2: I did see Ed Sheeran come on Instagram and go, just to be clear, I didn't cancel him. He has a contract with Live Nation or whoever it is that puts on the tours. It had nothing to do with me, but he especially pointed out, I would never do that to the fans who came to see a show to make a decision for them of who they support or don't support. So I feel bad for people going to those shows.
1: Oh, no kidding. Especially given that Ed probably isn't going to tour a lot coming up. He has made that statement. He's done. You know, he goes into hiding for years. That could even happen sooner than what he was planning, given this story. Well, the people who call the shots are saying that both Justin Bieber and Harry Styles will be approached for Super Bowl halftime. Now, this comes from sources within Roc Nation. That's Jay-Z, of course, his company. They're partnered with the NFL. Now, whether Justin or Harry Styles, if they're asked, are they going to say no? Then does Miley become the next up? I have no idea how any of that works. But when you take that pool, Harry Styles, Justin, Miley, give me any one of them. Right?
2: I would take all of them. No bad options there.

There's a couple parts in that song I just cannot get enough of. I mean, it's like it's a powerful moment. I love that. And they're Canadian. They're the best. This is Right Round on the Tim Stone Show.

0: What's trending with Shauna Foster.
1: It's no Mission Impossible. Tom Cruise still gets people talking. The 64-year-old is all abs on the cover of GQ. This is his first major magazine cover shoot in 20 years.
2: People were pointing out how different 60-something-year-olds look in Hollywood versus everyday life because Brad Pitt was also at the tennis this weekend, Shauna. I'm sure you saw that. He looks pretty good for 60.
1: Well, everyone, of course, still wondering why Tom Cruise was chilling with Taylor Swift at the Chiefs game. How could we forget? I was reminded, Justin, Cruise was at two Eras concerts. And remember, he was dancing like
2: That's
1: crazy.
2: Yes,
1: he was
2: right.
1: Clearly a fan, right? So I forgot about that little nugget. Then it turns out Travis and Taylor's wedding was also Tom Cruise's 64th birthday. He was there at the wedding, again, dancing the night away, and was given an all-star rendition of Happy Birthday because it was all musicians, celebs in that room. And he was sung to on his birthday at Taylor Swift's wedding.
2: At first I was like, well, would he go to a wedding on his birthday? What a celebration he had. The food
1: right?
2: was incredible. The crowd, the spectacle. Smart move, Tom Cruise.
3: I was distracted and in traffic. I didn't feel it when the earthquake happened, but it really got me thinking. Were you out drinking? Were you in the living room chilling, watching television?

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Oh, yeah. Oh, yeah. Back to Friends by Somber. You know what's felt really good today? And I'm not going to lie. It's something that makes us feel good every day. Great songs nonstop. Here's Teddy Swims on the Tim Stone Show. Somber.